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0: 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We got the Selasa Swang Sabulsa.

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0: 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Ayan, talagang sumusuporta sa Heart FM. Thank you.
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0: Asa, oras natin, 32 minutes after 10 o'clock. 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

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We got Kisame right next. 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

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Hey, maayong hapon. Hapon na, mga sweethearts. And you know what time it is? It is time for you to hear love songs na magpapaantig sa inyong mga puso hanggang alas tres. This is Dear Heart, and I'll be the one to be with you. This is George. Alam, sakto lagi ka. Alam mo yung schedule natin. Alam ko may iba pa dyan kumakain. Ala, sige, let's enjoy the afternoon and make it fun through you sending all your shoutouts and greetings sa ating mga text lines na bukas na bukas na bukas para po sa inyo. 0917-1579-927 at 0961-8924-927 ating Facebook page, ha? 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Now let's move on to the songs. 1:15 on the clock, and we got MYMP now with Tell Me Where It Hurts. Samahan ako, ha? Yakap-yakap natin ang isa't isa. 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

141. Moving on to one of my favorite songs, Danny's song with Kenny Loggins and Miss Sina right there. And the next song is brought to us by EXL Makabuhay Plus Capsule. It's never too late to be healthy.

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0: 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You are my greatest gift and my greatest love. 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My love songs rather. And to those of you who need warm hugs, I got you. 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Hi to all our sweethearts dyan sa Santa Cruz Village, Zone 8, Carmen. 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Sige, try to play your requested song, right? Tisha Eatery, magandang hapon. 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Also, let me, eto, sa ating Facebook page, Marifel de Quito Ahes, na-miss ko to si Ate Marifel. Hi, Sweetie George. I miss you. Good afternoon sa tanan. Yes, Heart FM. Hi to Sir Clark. Oh, sige, makakarating, ha? Sweetie George, pwede ba makarequest og song? Oh, sige, I'll try to play that one, ate, ha? Tagang salamat. And more power. Yeah, thank you. Sir Efren Wayan at ang Wayan family. 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Diyan sa may City Homes, sa Malanang, sa may Upol. Dagang salamat for always, always listening. Hi to Frankie Du. 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Hashtag Artinians. Gusto ko yun. Kaya naman ikaw, if you have anything to greet, to shout out, oh, sige. You let me know. 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We'll be coming for you after this break. Keep it here sa pinapakinggan. 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

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Let's hear the next song with one of my favorite. We got Talk Border with Rainbow now. And the next song is brought to us by EXL Makabuhay Plus Capsule. 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

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Ala, bago mag-alas 3, bago ka magtimpla og kape, magpalitog pan sa bakery. 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I know. Huwag kayo mag-alala. Music from the Heart, 9 a.m. to 11 a.m. Be with us with Dr. Heart. Abangan ang ating question of the heart. At dito sa ating weekday afternoon show, you know what that is? O, di ba? Dear Heart, alauna hanggang alas tres. Ito muna, a quick hi to all our sweethearts dyan sa Noisky Food House. Hi to Sir Eddie Kinya. 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But for the meantime, I'll be turning you over to Jason Steele. Dahil Heart Afternoon Drive na. Oh, you'll be jamming with all your favorite hits with Jason Steele. And mamaya, alas 7 hanggang alas 9, we got Harvey Stone. 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

0: 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And andito na, nasa linya natin yung caller natin ha. 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
1: Hello.
0: Good evening. 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
1: Yes, sir. I'm from Lapasan.
0: Kumusta? 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
1: Happy Tamontisco, sir. 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
0: Karong Sunday. 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
0: rata. 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But anyway, go ahead. 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
1: Yes. Shout out to sir. Hi to my friends. So, in the video more, Ma'am Dirama, Kylie Thor, Derek Helia, Ma'am Violeta Ohagan, Tony BM, Rami Hanobas, Edwin Tumandoran, Arway na nakalaban, Resita Kagadas, Damdam and Abby Lagsanay, and also to Junjung and Dai Gomez, and especially to my sweetheart, Sinan Tabasan, of Villanueva Misanis Oriental. 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
0: Ayun! 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
1: sir.
0: Lady Gaga and Bruno Mars. Anyway.
1: Thank you.
0: Yes, ready na po dito. I'll play it for you, alright? Anong okay. Radyo ng heart mo?
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0: Alright, bye-bye. Anyway, here's now a song from Lady Gaga and Bruno Mars. And this song is brought to you by Dunkin', Pasalubong ng Bayan.

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0: 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We've got 5 minutes to go before hitting 9 o'clock. And my time na po ni Harvey Stone. But before I'll say goodbye, before ito mag-bulag-bulag karong gabi una, of course, papasukin muna natin yung ating last caller of the night. 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
0: Alright. And then, more to, huwanilain.
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0: Alright. 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
0: 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Alright, I'll play it for you, ha? Ano ang radyo ng heart mo?
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0: 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Good night.
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0: Bye-bye. Anyway, maraming salamat, sweethearts, ha? Sa ating Wednesday edition ng ating programang Heartlines. And let's do this again tomorrow. And this has been your friend Harvey Stone. Same bye for now. And leaving you with a song from a requested song from our last caller, Jackie Lou. You Got It All by The Jets. Play right here sa Heart FM, ang radyo ng heart ko. Bye-bye! Good-

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We've been meeting here every day. And since this is our last day together, I want to hold you

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